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How'd You Learn to Shake It Like That? Sounds of Mr. Tony Coleman on the vocal, and Bob Corritore blowing some fantastic harp. And started off the show with Jake Soblak, 17-year-old guitar player from out in Vancouver, Canada, sounding mighty fine, and doing an old Elmar James tune called I'm Worried. We've got the blues till 10 o'clock tonight here at 99.3 and 103.7 WZXR. Brand new music, Mr. Mark Hummel, Black Knights.

All right. Well, hey, Mr. Mark Hubble, kind of taking a little break here on his new CD. So we're going to slide right out to Mr. Selwyn Birchwood and I Stand Accused.

wake up in the dead of night and she's going through my phone. I wish I'd done

0: from Florida, and his name is Selwyn Birchwood. CD is called Genuine Swamp Blues out of Florida. Great song. What I've been accused of. Hey, we've got the blues for you every Sunday right here at 99.3 and 103.7 WZXR 8 until 10. Good Time Charlie's Sunday Evening Blues.
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5: Your AccuWeather forecast. Tonight will be clear to partly cloudy with fog developing later that could reduce visibility. The low will be 51. Tomorrow's looking mostly sunny with low humidity, making it a great afternoon for baseball. Expect a high of 81. Tomorrow night will be partly cloudy with a low of 59. Moving into Sunday, it will be more humid with a mix of clouds and sun, reaching a high of 84. Monday will bring a mix of clouds and sunshine along with a few showers, remaining humid with a high of 84. For AccuWeather, I'm meteorologist Jason Caterina.
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classic blues there for you, right? Mr. Elmore James. Before that, Sam Lay, a little medley of Hound Dog and Roll Over Beethoven. And we heard some, Born in Chicago, old Paul Butterfield tune. And we also heard Jackie Brenza do that Rocket 88 recorded by Mr. Sam Phillips down in Memphis, said to be one of the first rock and roll.

0: tunes. Hey, I'm Good Time Charlie. I play the blues every Sunday night right here at 99.3, 103.7 WZXR. We're here from 8 until 10.
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CD. The CD is called Tribute to Teresa's Lounge, great lounge in the city of Chicago, and a song called Up In Here. Hey, we've got the blues. We've got a brand new CD here from the Cadillac Cats from right here in town. What do you say we give a listen to Miss Becky Wool doing the vocal and Cadillac Cats and a great song called Slippin'.

Becky Wool doing the vocal, and a song called Slippin'. Hey, let's say local. This is Gabe Stillman, the man I'm supposed to be.

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That's a new CD from Mr. Joe Crown from down in the city of New Orleans. Great piano player. On the vocals on the CD is Papa Malley and a classic tune from down the Crescent City called Junko Partner. Hey, got a special request right now going down to Hughesville, going down to Mike. He wanted me to play Mr. Muddy Waters, The Blues Had a Baby. They named it Rock and Roll. So this is for Mike in Hughesville, Mr. Muddy Waters.

And now we got Mike Newsville. The Blues had a baby. They named it Rock and Roll, featuring, James Cott blowing some harp and Johnny Winter on the vocal and steady rolling Bob Margolin and Pine Tower Perkins. Muddy Waters, classic tune. The Blues had a baby. They named it Rock and Roll. Hey, you know, it was 20-some years ago, 26 years ago. In fact, Mr. Stevie Ray Vaughan was killed in a helicopter crash in August the 27th, just this past week. It's the anniversary. So what do you say we play a little bit of Stevie Ray Vaughan? Let's give a look at one of his classic tunes, Stevie Ray Vaughan, Pride and Joy.

Thomas Stevie Ray Vaughan passed away age 36, 26 years ago on August 27th, 1990.

0: Johnny Clyde Copeland and Lights Rainbow. You've got the blues with Good Time Charlie every Sunday night, 8 to 10, 99.3, 103.7, WZXR, Susquehanna Valley's home of rock and roll, taking you back to the roots every Sunday night.
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8: Your AccuWeather forecast. Tonight, expect mostly cloudy skies with high humidity and a chance of a few showers. The low will be 66. Tomorrow will bring humid conditions with a mix of clouds and sunshine, along with the possibility of a thunderstorm in some areas during the afternoon. The high will reach 80. Tomorrow night is forecasted to be mostly cloudy and humid with a low of 67. As for Tuesday, it will be rather cloudy and humid with a chance of a thunderstorm in a few spots. The high temperature will climb to 89. For AccuWeather, I'm meteorologist Jason Caterina.
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That's the sound of Mr. Jimmy Rogers, and You're So Sweet, right here with Good Time Charlie, and this is brand new from Mr. Chris O'Leary, and Bad Decisions.

That's going to do it for Little Blue here with a good time, Charlie. We'll be back next Sunday to do it all over again. Want to thank you for tuning in, and we'll see you down the road next Sunday night.

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7: Your AccuWeather forecast. Tonight, expect mostly cloudy skies with high humidity and a chance of a few showers. The low will be 66. Tomorrow will bring humid conditions with a mix of clouds and sunshine, along with the possibility of a thunderstorm in some areas during the afternoon. The high will reach 80. Tomorrow night is forecasted to be mostly cloudy and humid with a low of 67. As for Tuesday, it will be rather cloudy and humid with a chance of a thunderstorm in a few spots. The high temperature will climb to 89. For AccuWeather, I'm meteorologist Jason Caterina.
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0: It's that time of year for a new school year to start, another year for students to learn, grow, and reach new potentials. 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
1: I wanna rock! 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
5: Your AccuWeather forecast. Tonight, expect mostly cloudy skies with high humidity and a chance of a few showers. The low will be 66. Tomorrow will bring humid conditions with a mix of clouds and sunshine, along with the possibility of a thunderstorm in some areas during the afternoon. The high will reach 80. Tomorrow night is forecasted to be mostly cloudy and humid with a low of 67. As for Tuesday, it will be rather cloudy and humid with a chance of a thunderstorm in a few spots. The high temperature will climb to 89. For AccuWeather, I'm meteorologist Jason Caterina.
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4: Your AccuWeather forecast. Overnight will be mostly cloudy and humid with a few showers and a low of 66. On Monday, expect humid conditions with a mix of clouds and sunshine, along with a chance of a thunderstorm in some areas during the afternoon. The high will reach 78. Monday night will be mostly cloudy and humid with a low of 68. Tuesday will be rather cloudy and humid with a chance of a thunderstorm in a few spots and a high of 89. Wednesday will feature intervals of bright sunshine, along with a chance of a thunderstorm in some areas. It'll be very warm and humid with a high of 88. For AccuWeather, I'm meteorologist Jason Caterina.
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1: 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Sundays, 11 to 3. CS Sports, where the ride begins. The 9/11 Memorial Coalition is still looking for sponsors and vendors for the 25th annual 9/11 Memorial Ride, Friday, September 11th. 250 years as a nation, 25 years in remembrance. On September 11th, that tradition continues at the Clinton Township Volunteer Fire Company in Montgomery. 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Buses will run continuously from 4 p.m. until 10 p.m. After the ride, stay for live music at 7 from Nashville recording artist Dylan Dixon and his band, Very Few, followed by fireworks from Bixler Pyrotechnics at 9. 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
5: Your AccuWeather forecast overnight will be mostly cloudy and humid with a few showers and a low of 66. On Monday, expect humid conditions with a mix of clouds and sunshine, along with a chance of a thunderstorm in some areas during the afternoon. The high will reach 78. Monday night will be mostly cloudy and humid with a low of 68. Tuesday will be rather cloudy and humid with a chance of a thunderstorm in a few spots and a high of 89. Wednesday will feature intervals of bright sunshine along with a chance of a thunderstorm in some areas. It'll be very warm and humid with a high of 88. For AccuWeather, I'm meteorologist Jason Caterina.
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6: Your AccuWeather forecast overnight will be mostly cloudy and humid with a few showers and a low of 66. On Monday, expect humid conditions with a mix of clouds and sunshine, along with a chance of a thunderstorm in some areas during the afternoon. The high will reach 78. Monday night will be mostly cloudy and humid with a low of 68. Tuesday will be rather cloudy and humid with a chance of a thunderstorm in a few spots and a high of 89. Wednesday will feature intervals of bright sunshine along with a chance of a thunderstorm in some areas. It'll be very warm and humid with a high of 88. For AccuWeather, I'm meteorologist Jason Caterina.
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7: Your AccuWeather forecast. Overnight will be mostly cloudy and humid with a few showers and a low of 66. On Monday, expect humid conditions with a mix of clouds and sunshine, along with a chance of a thunderstorm in some areas during the afternoon. The high will reach 78. Monday night will be mostly cloudy and humid with a low of 68. Tuesday will be rather cloudy and humid with a chance of a thunderstorm in a few spots and a high of 89. Wednesday will feature intervals of bright sunshine along with a chance of a thunderstorm in some areas. It'll be very warm and humid with a high of 88. For AccuWeather, I'm meteorologist Jason Caterina.
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5: Your AccuWeather forecast overnight will be mostly cloudy and humid with a few showers and a low of 66. On Monday, expect humid conditions with a mix of clouds and sunshine, along with a chance of a thunderstorm in some areas during the afternoon. The high will reach 78. Monday night will be mostly cloudy and humid with a low of 68. Tuesday will be rather cloudy and humid with a chance of a thunderstorm in a few spots and a high of 89. Wednesday will feature intervals of bright sunshine along with a chance of a thunderstorm in some areas. It'll be very warm and humid with a high of 88. For AccuWeather, I'm meteorologist Jason Caterina.
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7: Your AccuWeather forecast overnight will be mostly cloudy and humid with a few showers and a low of 66. On Monday, expect humid conditions with a mix of clouds and sunshine, along with a chance of a thunderstorm in some areas during the afternoon. The high will reach 78. Monday night will be mostly cloudy and humid with a low of 68. Tuesday will be rather cloudy and humid with a chance of a thunderstorm in a few spots and a high of 89. Wednesday will feature intervals of bright sunshine along with a chance of a thunderstorm in some areas. It'll be very warm and humid with a high of 88. For AccuWeather, I'm meteorologist Jason Caterina.
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0: I'm driving down the highway. 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
1: Oh, yeah.
0: The speed limit is 60. He's going 23. He's older than a fossil. 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

0: You lava-dava-dava-dava. We got our hands on 10 and 2. Hers on my 10. Mine on her 2. Would have said 10 and a half, but I don't want to brag. Stay a man.
1: What a gorgeous way to start a morning. Little Mango Mania. From the O'Reilly Auto Parts Studios, it's
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1: The Bob and Tom Show. Chrissy Lee at the news desk.
3: Hi.
1: Arranging her wallet or something.
3: My microfiber thing that Tom gave me to clean my glasses.
1: Oh. There's Pat Godwin.
4: Hey, chick.
1: Hey, there's Josh Arnold.
5: Hi there.
1: Ace Cosby's here.
6: Hello.
1: Hello, Tom.
7: Hello. Testing. Okay,
1: hello.
7: There we
1: go.
7: It's been a rough week.
1: Rough week. Weekends are brutal. We know that, Tom. Did you sit down once? Did you have a chance to regroup?
7: I've been up for 5 hours.
1: Yeah?
7: What time is it? Yeah.
1: Since 1.
3: You got up at 1?
7: Yeah.
1: Why'd you do that?
7: Two words.
1: Dog problem.
7: Puppy. Diarrhea.
1: Well, how'd you get diarrhea?
3: Yeah. How'd you get diarrhea?
4: Is it your diarrhea?
1: You gave your puppy diarrhea? I don't think that's possible.
7: He got it all on his own.
5: Oh, man.
7: Okay. Had to give him a bath. Had to
5: Yikes.
7: Clean up his area twice. Anyway.
1: I've got two dogs, a golden and an Aussie, and, the golden loves a bath. The Aussie wants no part of it.
7: Yeah, this guy.
1: I don't understand.
7: This little guy was not happy being bathed.
1: Yeah.
7: He's only, 14 or 15 weeks old. So, in any event, I'm now bright and cheerful and ready to rock.
1: Really?
5: All right.
1: Really?
7: Ready to rock myself back to sleep.
1: You keep saying that.
7: Okay.
1: Yeah. Well, all right.
7: Fortunately, we have a bunch of cool stuff coming up in the news today.
1: Yes.
7: Some very exciting stuff.
1: Very exciting. Yes.
7: Very fun stuff. Pat and Christy, what time is the hoedown?
3: Yeah, baby.
4: We're going into the big city later.
3: Yeah. That's right.
1: It is flannel shirt day for Pat and Christy. They didn't plan it, they say, but...
3: Mine is early flannel. It's still a nice linen blend.
1: Oh,
3: plaid. You
1: pattern.
3: Mean, yeah.
4: Mine is deep winter.
3: Is it deep winter?
4: Mm-hmm. Deep winter.
3: I'm spring.
4: you look pretty.
7: Well, you kids can go back in back of a stack of hay bales.
4: Ooh.
7: Do
4: all
7: your
4: right.
7: thing.
4: Already been there.
1: What's the joke, Josh? How long do I have to keep this condom on? Because you don't want to get her pregnant? You have, the guy wears it for like 3 days or something.
3: Oh.
7: I'm not familiar with that joke,
3: either.
7: But I get the gist of it, if you will.
1: Yeah, the gist of it.
7: Now, I've got to do an important update. At this time on Friday, we mentioned that there were two lions that had been reported to be on the loose in central Indiana.
1: Yep.
7: Yeah, but turns out, I don't know if you saw this, Christy, but although the police have did a little follow-up.
3: Yeah.
7: Turns out they weren't lions.
3: No. What were they?
1: What?
7: Pigs.
3: Pigs.
1: Oh.
3: What? Yeah.
1: Yeah. What?
7: Yeah. According to the sheriff.
1: Well, okay. Mm-hmm.
3: They did find two pigs.
1: I mean,
3: so they're assuming that that's what the guy saw.
1: My CNC knows the difference between pigs and lions.
5: Yeah.
3: Yeah.
4: Right? Yeah.
1: Oh.
7: Well, this is what happens when.
1: I tell you what, though.
7: Intoxicated people can get a hold of 911.
1: Lions, lions will get your attention, as opposed to pigs. Well, what the hell?
5: Right.
1: You know?
7: Kind of a, someone says that they're lions, they turn out to be pigs. Kind of of analogous to internet dating.
4: Mm.
7: Sometimes, Pat, this has been your experience.
4: Sometimes the traps got things.
7: Yeah.
1: I thought you went home one night with a dog and turned into a...
3: No, it was a mouse, wasn't
1: mouse
3: it?
1: Mouse.
7: Yes.
1: And turned into a pig the next morning or something?
7: That was a costume party.
1: A costume party, yes.
7: With heavy makeup. You'd be very careful.
1: God, yeah.
7: You don't know what's under all that makeup.
1: Did you know any girls that wore augmentation to their breasts?
3: Me?
1: Like, even if it's just toilet paper.
3: No. Well, maybe like in junior high school. Yeah. I think that was that was definitely a thing.
1: Okay.
3: I sprouted very early.
7: But
3: I didn't have to worry about that.
7: Falsies.
3: Yeah, but back in the day, they didn't have the falsies. They just had the toilet paper. Right. Now they have the cutlets. look like chicken breasts that you just stick in there.
1: They're held in place by suction.
3: Mm-hmm.
7: And really?
3: Heat. Oh, yeah. Heat up your body. Yeah.
7: No kidding.
3: Oh, yeah.
1: The neoprene rubber, it's amazing. Yeah.
3: Yep.
7: What does one do in the at the drive-in theater?
3: I haven't been to a drive-in in a
7: while. I mean, do you remove them?
5: Right. Yeah. Before, like, you excuse yourself to the restroom,
3: you
5: take those off.
3: You don't want him.
4: You'd have to, yeah.
3: You don't want him to find that.
1: Well, I'm going to go to the drive-in as soon as Nixon finishes his State of the Union address.
3: Don't you? I love the drive-in.
7: And then,
3: you have you ever felt up a girl and found that they weren't real?
7: No, of course not.
1: Nobody's stuffing when you were dating them.
5: I got into a padded bra that was that was very, very padded.
1: Very padded.
3: Oh, yeah. Remember the Wonder Bra?
4: I do.
5: I remember seeing commercials for it.
3: Yeah, because it was full. It was like,
7: oh yeah, so you wonder where I think the motto was, you wonder where her boobs went.
3: Yeah, when she took it off. Yeah, they were.
7: Is that no longer a thing?
3: They might still make the Wonder Bra. I have not. It, I don't wear one.
1: It added cleavage, right?
3: Yeah, it was amazing what it did.
1: Hmm.
3: That and Fredericks of Hollywood had the best.
5: Ah, Victoria's Skanky Sister.
3: Yes, push them up and out bras is what I called them.
1: Frederick.
3: Yeah, I'm not Wonder Bra. I don't think it's still out there.
4: I would have thought it was.
1: Well, it's time to bring it back.
7: Okay. Well, and
5: remember, Cross Your Heart.
7: Yeah,
5: also.
7: A lot of commercials.
3: Yeah, that latex. Oh, here we go. Yeah. Unstoppable since 1939.
1: Whoa. You remember I had a dream last night. I was way out in front in my maiden form bra or something like that. You remember that?
7: I do.
1: Yeah.
5: I was way out in front.
1: I was way out in front with my maiden form bra.
7: That's a subtle way of Madison Avenue to say.
1: Oh, yeah.
7: Apparently men like them bigger. What's coming up in sports?
1: Well, the NFL shakes it out yesterday. They get down to the 53-man roster for the teams, and they'll have waiver claims this afternoon after, 1 o'clock Eastern. Novak Djokovic out at the U.S. Open. A first-round defeat to Mariano Novone. Djokovic's earliest exit in two decades, dating back to the 2006 Australian Open. Aaron Donald's made it official. He is coming out of retirement and rejoining the Los Angeles Rams. And they were favorites, I think, before, but now they're really favorites. The Rams are to win the Super Bowl. Let's see. What else?
5: Already talking that. Wow.
1: Yeah, yeah. Curaçao won the Little League World Series, beating Nevada.
7: Doesn't that sound like a...
3: drink?
7: I was thinking of that or a pharmaceutical.
3: Yeah.
1: Isn't it time you tried Curaçao?
5: Sounds like medicine you'd give a pig.
1: Yeah. Or a lion.
3: You know,
1: Curaçao.
5: Easy to, they're the, hey.
1: Yeah.
5: Let's give that person a break, man.
1: Okay.
5: Pigs and lions in the
1: you're right.
5: Early morning look the same.
7: Sure. If you've had 40 beers. that roar sounds an awful like a just part of what's coming up. One of my favorite world records of all time, certainly one of the most entertaining.
3: Oh.
7: On the way.
5: Okay.
7: It involves,
1: something called blobbing.
7: Yeah, and the name.
3: It's called what?
7: The name doesn't.
3: Blobbing?
7: The name is not appropriate, really.
1: Blobbing.
7: Because blobbing sounds like it's a blob and nothing's happening, and it's, when it's just the opposite.
5: All right.
7: It involves human beings shooting through the air, way up high. It's very, very interesting, and we do have video. I know this is radio. Christy Lee, how did you get to work today?
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7: 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The a pop-up store will be opening up tomorrow with some really cool new stuff. 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That means Pigskin Picks is back. 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
1: Hey!
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17: Cloudy and humid today with a possible shower or thunderstorm and a high of 77. Good morning, I'm Freddie Hammer with this WZXR News Update. Six people were injured in a two-vehicle crash on Route 15 in Clinton Township Saturday afternoon. Fire officials say a northbound vehicle traveling at high speed swerved into the southbound lane near Williamsport Electric and collided with an oncoming vehicle. Among those hurt were two children, including one who suffered serious head injuries and was flown to Geisinger-Danville. Route 15 was closed for about 2 to 3 hours. An Avis woman has pleaded guilty in two separate Clinton County cases involving a runaway teen and an attempted fake drug test. 42-year-old Gwen Ardner admitted to encouraging a 16-year-old girl to run away and help her hide drugs and tobacco products. In a separate case, Ardner admitted trying to use synthetic urine and tubing to pass a court-ordered drug test. Sentencing is scheduled for October. Friends and family gathered Saturday at the Old Lycoming Township Volunteer Fire Department to remember longtime member Benjamin Lawrenson Jr., who died August 19th at the age of 90. Lawrenson joined the department in 1972 and spent decades serving the company, earning its Distinguished Service Award in 1990. According to the Sun-Gazette, fellow members say his influence remains throughout the firehouse and his legacy is one of humble service to others. And checking sports, Little League World Series championship from Sunday, Curaçao came out swinging, powering past Henderson, Nevada, 11-2. The Caribbean team controlled the game at the plate and pulled away for a lopsided victory over the Mountain Region champions. Major League Baseball Draft League last night, Williamsport Crosscutters defeating the State College Spikes 5-1. Cutters stay at home tonight for their last regular game of the season against the Spikes and a 6:35 p.m. first pitch. And Major League Baseball, Marlins over the Nationals, 6-2. Yankees beat the Red Sox, 16-1. Pirates over the Cardinals, 5-4. Orioles beat the A's, 8-5. Astros over the Mets, 6-3. And Phillies beat the Angels, 5-2. Major League Baseball tonight, Phillies and Diamondbacks at 9:40 p.m. I'm Freddie Hammer with this WZXR News Update.
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0: for you freaks who want a Blomkin?
1: Well,
0: try with a splash of pumpkin.
2: Oh,
0: you're sleazy with the pumpkin spice.
1: A Blomkin.
0: Oh, the caves they the caves they got spelunkin. Michael Jordan got the dunkin. James Brown, he put the funk in. J-Lo's got the junk in, the trunk in. But October's got the pumpkin spice. Whoa!
3: I'll take mine.
0: Clam right at the end.
4: Clam. Pumpkin, pumpkin spice. Did you know that there are pumpkin spice garbage bags?
2: Oh, yes, I do remember that.
3: I have
5: lavender.
3: Vanilla and rose or something.
5: Nice.
2: Well,
3: yeah.
4: Yeah, there are officially, there are also adult wipes. Dude Wipes did the Dumpkin Spice, you may recall.
2: Yes.
4: There's a pumpkin spice just about everything. There's pumpkin spice dog peanut butter.
2: One of my favorite signs of the last couple of years was a Jiffy Lube, and it said, now pumpkin spice.
4: That's great.
3: That's pretty good.
4: And your favorite deodorant. We were just talking about these guys at Dr. Squatch.
5: Yeah, because they have the PBR soap.
2: Oh, I like their soap, yeah.
5: Yeah.
4: Yeah, yeah, they did a, a pumpkin deodorant. Coming up, by the way, we have, it'll be the third PBR story in a row.
5: Yeah.
4: This time, really cool story in the world of crime and beer. We're going to come back to the O'Reilly Auto Parts Studios. 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
18: Cloudy and humid today with a possible shower or thunderstorm and a high of 77. Good morning. I'm Freddie Hammer with this WZXR News update. 6 people were injured in a 2-vehicle crash on Route 15 in Clinton Township Saturday afternoon. Fire officials say a northbound vehicle traveling at high speed swerved into the southbound lane near Williamsport Electric and collided with an oncoming vehicle. Among those hurt were 2 children, including one who suffered serious head injuries and was flown to Geisinger-Danville. Route 15 was closed for about 2 to 3 hours. An Avis woman has pleaded guilty in 2 separate Clinton County cases involving a runaway teen and an attempted fake drug test. 42-year-old Gwen Ardner admitted to encouraging a 16-year-old girl to run away and help her hide drugs and tobacco products. In a separate case, Ardner admitted trying to use synthetic urine and tubing to pass a court-ordered drug test. Sentencing is scheduled for October. Friends and family gathered Saturday at the Old Lycoming Township Volunteer Fire Department to remember longtime member Benjamin Lawrenson Jr., who died August 19th at the age of 90. Lawrenson joined the department in 1972 and spent decades serving the company, earning its Distinguished Service Award in 1990. According to the Sun-Gazette, fellow members say his influence remains throughout the firehouse and his legacy is one of humble service to others. And checking sports, Little League World Series championship from Sunday, Curaçao came out swinging, powering past Henderson, Nevada, 11-2. The Caribbean team controlled the game at the plate and pulled away for a lopsided victory over the Mountain Region champions. Major League Baseball Draft League last night, Williamsport Crosscutters defeating the State College Spikes 5-1. Cutters stay at home tonight for their last regular game of the season against the Spikes and a 6:35 p.m. first pitch. And Major League Baseball, Marlins over the Nationals, 6-2. Yankees beat the Red Sox, 16-1. Pirates over the Cardinals, 5-4. Orioles beat the A's, 8-5. Astros over the Mets, 6-3. And Phillies beat the Angels, 5-2. Major League Baseball tonight, Phillies and Diamondbacks at 9:40 p.m. I'm Freddie Hammer with this WZXR News Update.
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5: Yes. Freebie.
3: No, that was wrong.
5: I think. So
3: hey,
5: I
3: welcome back to the O'Reilly Auto Parts Studios. Christy Lee's at the news desk.
5: Hello.
3: There's Pat Godwin.
20: Hey, Jake.
21: Update over here.
3: There's Josh Arnold.
22: Hi.
3: Ace Cosby.
23: Hello.
3: Hello. No, go ahead, Tom. I'll get out of your way.
21: Look, I got up at 1 o'clock this morning.
3: Yeah, we know.
21: I've got a puppy dog with diarrhea. It's been a nightmare.
3: Your problems are your own.
5: I'm going to start a fight.
3: Okay.
5: Why didn't she get up with the puppy and let you sleep knowing you had to get up?
20: With the ladies getting
21: she was up late with the puppy. The whole point
5: was... Oh, we were all up with the puppy.
21: We had shifts, if you will.
5: I see.
3: No, I
21: say shift.
20: Boy, my brain hurts. Somehow.
5: So the puppy's been sick for a while.
21: Well, yeah, he got his shots on Friday, and that ever since then he's had an issue. Uh-huh. Pat, your dog is older now, but I remember you'd come in here with the same thing.
20: Every 3 months or so, there'd be a huge, diarrhea incident.
21: This is why God makes them so adorable.
5: Yeah, so you don't...
21: Because, yeah, otherwise, you'd find a dumpster. But he's a cute little guy. I've got to post a new picture of him, but he's got a little intestinal issue.
5: No.
21: In any event, I apologize if I interrupted. I did want to clarify.
3: Uh-huh.
21: You were just talking about pumpkin spice, and Pat's song was, I always loved that song, and it's about October belongs to pumpkin spice. But now it's already August, and pumpkin spice is already at McDonald's. I mean, excuse me, at Starbucks. McDonald's is dropping pumpkin spice. I found the article here. McDonald's is dropping pumpkin spice and replacing it. This isn't a bad idea with their caramel apple pie flavored coffee.
0: Oh, good. Mm. Yeah, Starbucks usually introduces that in the fall as well.
21: Sounds pretty good.
0: That does sound good.
21: Salted caramel flavored whip topping and crumbled apple pie pieces. I have got to try this.
0: See, McDonald's has good coffee.
21: As a latte. Good. Yeah, McDonald's has great coffee.
3: See, now people will tell you that cell phones are alien technology, you know, all that.
0: Uh-huh. Sure.
3: I say these flavors that have come out of nowhere, your salted caramel, your chipotle, that's alien technology.
0: Oh, interesting.
3: I think that's very commonplace on Uranus, where they have.
21: Oh, I don't put it on Uranus. I, as a general rule, drink it.
3: I did.
21: But I'm a big fan.
3: Did that just for you.
21: Hey, we got space news coming up.
0: Space news.
21: Did you see the launch?
5: Yeah. Kennedy Space Center, they put up Roman, the satellite.
3: I always like a night launch.
21: It's a gigantic
5: telescope.
21: Gigantic telescope is going up.
5: They're a million miles.
21: They say, this is might interest you, Josh, they say that they expect to find, what, 100,000 new planets?
0: I read about this. I don't like it. You're mucking with things we shouldn't muck with. But,
3: just when it happens, when we're invaded, when they find out, hey, there's somebody down there, you brought it on yourselves. Go watch Mars Attacks again.
5: Yeah. Exactly.
21: When the telescope is named after a woman that was a vital part of the space program, is that correct?
0: That can't be right.
5: Yes. Yeah, she was the first astronomer, NASA's first astronomer, lady, sure. First woman astronomer.
3: Sure.
5: Yes.
0: Yeah, that's cute. That's cute.
5: Yeah. Nancy Grace Roman.
21: There you go.
5: Nancy Grace. That's
21: when
5: name.
21: I first met Nancy Grace, wasn't that the name of a TV?
5: It still is the name of a TV person.
3: She talks like that.
0: That's why she goes by Roman. It's Nancy Grace Roman. If she just went by Nancy Grace, people would go, aren't you
5: the lady on TV?
3: No, damn it.
2: No. Now let me look at the stars and pretend to be one of the boys.
5: Oh, my gosh.
21: The Nancy Grace telescope is...
3: yes, I'm weaker, but so what?
5: Roman telescope.
21: How long is it going to take?
5: It's going to take 3 months before it gets to where it's supposed to go. And I do know that because I just did the story on our 24/7.
0: Cancel it now. We are going
3: to... It's still not too late to cancel.
0: We're going
3: to
0: mess something up.
3: Yep.
21: You think so?
20: We don't want to meet them if they're out there.
3: No.
0: Well, they're already aware of us. But they don't want us aware of them.
3: They can control us with their minds. Doesn't that terrify anyone else but me?
5: Yeah.
3: What's wrong with you people?
21: This is kind of interesting that the telescope is supposed to be sitting in a place. It's a large halo orbit around L2 that is called Lagrange.
20: Gonna get me in trouble.
21: Any excuse.
3: So remember, ZZ Top has a great live show. Go check him out.
0: Well, that is what you said.
5: There's just one guy.
0: We lost two of the three.
3: But, two out of three.
0: When did you get a chance to see him live? Go. I mean, it was just like that.
21: Here, wait a minute. Could we get some lone man standing guitar in there?
3: Here we go.
21: Oh, doesn't get any better than that. How.
0: Early.
21: Okay, sorry. I guess you pussies, it's too early to rock.
0: No.
5: You were early.
20: You were way early.
21: Sorry.
20: You like that intro to be
21: edited. I mentioned I've had no sleep.
0: It's never too early for me.
3: I didn't think you'd be an early guy, but apparently you are.
21: Again, a little bit exhausted. Let's.
0: I'm currently doing. I have to fast. I'm doing a blood draw at 10 a.m. this morning, and it's no big deal. Whatever. But shouldn't they check my blood? I'm a food consuming human being.
5: Right.
0: Shouldn't they,
21: to say the least?
0: Shouldn't they just check my blood?
21: Yeah.
0: Why do I have to starve?
3: Now he's asking. a viable question.
0: I'm just ignoring it.
5: Yeah. I understand what you're saying.
0: Right, right.
5: It should be
0: Check my blood under normal circumstances.
5: Right, right. Not under a fasting situation.
0: Right, right.
3: Exactly.
0: Yeah.
5: Can you have water? You can have water, right?
0: I can only have water. Yeah. So no no caffeine this morning.
5: I highly recommend hot water. It's pretty good.
0: Yes, I'm sure.
21: Because the last time I did one of these, I walked in and I said, well, I've been in the air all morning long. No water, no coffee, no nothing. Just, oh, you can have water and coffee. You just can't have any food.
0: Okay,
21: what?
0: Yeah. Well, no.
3: I'm not buying
20: you can't
3: that.
20: Have the cream.
0: Unlike you, I pay attention to what my physician's calling.
21: Well, that's stupid. It's the don't you have sugar. Google?
5: Well, if you drink coffee black.
0: No, and honestly, some tests are different.
21: I know.
0: And this one, they want me to stay just water.
3: How often do you tell your doctor, I was looking this up online, and then you
21: proceed
3: to tell him what's wrong with
21: you? No. In fact, a friend of ours just had open heart surgery. Did I tell this story already? And he walked in, and his doctor had a thing. My medical degree from whatever university knows more than your three attempts at Googling what's wrong with you. Yeah, you got to be. That's the doctor's worst enemy.
0: That's what I love. A doctor with just a total smart ass right off the bat. Yeah.
20: Hanging their baby posters.
21: He saved his life. Okay, good. Well,
3: your Messiah complex really on display.
0: Yeah, boy,
3: Doc.
0: You are. Yep. Yeah. These delusions of grandeur sure are.
3: Thanks a lot, pal.
21: Okay, fine.
3: I'm scared to death. I appreciate it.
21: Did you have another letter over there?
3: Jackass. No.
21: Oh, okay.
3: I'm all out.
21: All right.
3: What do you think of that?
21: Okay, well, then it's time to hit the sports page, I'm thinking.
3: Let's hit it. Novak Djokovic had a physical and internal ailments. He cramped up. There is video of him vomiting courtside, but I thought it's so graphic that I decided not to show.
5: Thank you.
0: Well, thank you.
5: I appreciate
0: torrential,
5: that.
0: Would you say?
3: Yes. It's amazing. And a yellow-orange.
21: All right. Okay.
5: Did he have a salad? Is that the problem? Has he got the virus?
3: I don't know.
20: Blueberries?
3: We don't know.
5: Oh.
3: But he did not win. He out of the U.S. Open the first time he had a first round out in a tennis tournament since 2006's Australian Open. Aaron, or as Tom would call him, Aaron Donald, has returned to Los Angeles Rams, ending his retirement after 2.5 years. This has long been rumored, and the Rams announced his decision following several weeks of discussion, preparation, and contemplation for the star.
0: I can't get over what a prick that doctor Tom mentioned is.
3: Oh, yeah. I understand. I totally understand.
0: That's the same guy, I promise you, who... hey, Doc, before you rush out of here, I have two more questions. And then he looks at you like you're just a complete a-hole.
3: Right. Right. Absolutely. Yeah, what's your deal?
0: Sorry to bother you, you rich, God-complexed lunatic.
20: Sorry, I read up about my illness.
0: Yeah.
21: I apologize.
3: I'm concerned.
0: Yeah, there's something wrong with my body, and you're going to judge me for asking you a question about it?
3: How dare you?
21: I'm sorry. Back.
0: But
21: to
0: I like your cute little bumper sticker.
21: Who's coming back to the NFL again?
3: Aaron Donald, Tom. Aaron Donald.
21: Oh, okay.
3: Made an announcement yesterday.
21: I thought he was spending more time with his family. He probably got sick of him. You know something? I'll risk CTE to get away from these people.
3: Scottie Scheffler is the FedEx Cup champion for the second time. His victory Sunday in the Tour Championship.
0: You know, that kid's got something, doesn't he?
5: Yeah, he does.
3: He's not too
5: good,
3: bad,
5: isn't he?
3: Yeah. Mm-hmm. He moves past Tiger Woods atop the PGA Tour career earnings list. He began the final round 3 shots behind Victor Hovland, which was a villain on Mission Impossible, who looked just like Martin Landau. Victor Hovland. He caught Hovland in 4 holes, took the lead first time on the 13th, and the Norwegian Hovland couldn't catch the number one player in the world. So there you go. Alex Palou won his record-tying 4th consecutive IndyCar season championship. 10th place finish Sunday night. Resumption of a rain-delayed race at the Milwaukee Mile.
5: Yeah.
21: But the big story.
3: Yes, go ahead.
5: Your neighbor, Pato O'Ward, won.
21: And my neighbor won.
5: 2 races in a row that day.
0: Holy cow. Go.
21: Won a doubleheader.
5: Yeah, he did.
3: There you go.
5: First time since 1981 that somebody won a doubleheader. Do you know who did it in 1981 in Atlanta?
3: A.J. Foyt.
0: Did they even take a break during the race?
5: Yeah.
3: No?
5: Yeah, they did.
3: You get out of that car and ride in another car.
21: That's cool.
5: Mm-hmm.
21: He's a handsome man, isn't he, Christy?
5: Oh, so cute.
21: Yeah. Now,
3: How cute do you think he is?
5: Very cute.
3: Yeah. Would you tell him? You tell him he's cute?
5: Would I tell him? Sure, I'd tell him.
3: Would you tell Andy, your husband?
5: Andy knows that I think he's cute.
0: Oh boy,
3: boy, that's. If you can't hear the bells, Fernando, on that one, I don't know
21: what's coming up. What's coming up in sports?
3: Little League World Series. I hope you had Curacao and WNBA last night. And Federales are getting involved with a gentleman masquerading as someone else. Stole someone's identity.
21: Oh, that's a good story.
3: Is it?
21: That is a good story. Do you think you made a good choice? Did you choose the right team if you're going to?
3: We'll talk about
21: it. Okay, okay. I'm very excited. And we have PBR in the news for the third time in a row.
3: Yeah, what the hell?
21: And also something new in the world of dating that essentially involves not bathing. We'll find out why that's attractive. From the O'Reilly Auto Parts Studios, this is the Bob and Tom Show.
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29: Cloudy and humid today with a possible shower or thunderstorm and a high of 77. Good morning, I'm Freddie Hammer with this WZXR News Update. Six people were injured in a two-vehicle crash on Route 15 in Clinton Township Saturday afternoon. Fire officials say a northbound vehicle traveling at high speed swerved into the southbound lane near Williamsport Electric and collided with an oncoming vehicle. Among those hurt were two children, including one who suffered serious head injuries and was flown to Geisinger-Danville. Route 15 was closed for about 2 to 3 hours. An Avis woman has pleaded guilty in two separate Clinton County cases involving a runaway teen and an attempted fake drug test. 42-year-old Gwen Ardner admitted encouraging a 16-year-old girl to run away and help her hide drugs and tobacco products. In a separate case, Ardner admitted trying to use synthetic urine and tubing to pass a court-ordered drug test. Sentencing is scheduled for October. Friends and family gathered Saturday at the Old Lycoming Township Volunteer Fire Department to remember longtime member Benjamin Lawrenson Jr., who died August 19th at the age of 90. Lawrenson joined the department in 1972 and spent decades serving the company, earning its Distinguished Service Award in 1990. According to the Sun-Gazette, fellow members say his influence remains throughout the firehouse, and his legacy is one of humble service to others. And checking sports, Little League World Series championship from Sunday, Curaçao came out swinging, powering past Henderson, Nevada, 11-2. The Caribbean team controlled the game at the plate and pulled away for a lopsided victory over the Mountain Region champions. Major League Baseball Draft League last night, Williamsport Crosscutters defeating the State College Spikes 5-1. Cutters stay at home tonight for their last regular game of the season against the Spikes and a 6:35 p.m. first pitch. And Major League Baseball, Marlins over the Nationals, 6-2. Yankees beat the Red Sox, 16-1. Pirates over the Cardinals, 5-4. Orioles beat the A's, 8-5. Astros over the Mets, 6-3. And Phillies beat the Angels, 5-2. Major League Baseball tonight, Phillies and Diamondbacks at 9:40 p.m. I'm Freddie Hammer with this WZXR News Update.
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0: Yeah.
2: 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And
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5: Yeah. Also, coming up, we have a, I know you're a big fan of DoorDash.
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6: Today, murky, humid, scattered showers. 80-ish. If we get a little sun, it could bust into the low to mid 80s. But there's going to be these showers around that's going to prevent me from cutting the grass. Not an all-day rain, but one of those days. This evening and overnight tonight, lows in the murky 60s. Yeah, tomorrow, one of the better days. Partly sunny, still some scattered thunderstorms, 85. Or better, with a little sun. And then Wednesday, Thursday, back to clouds, murky, breaks of sun, scattered showers, and temperatures on the verge and into the 80s. We're right next to that boundary. Stay tuned, but make it a good week and a good last day of summer 2026. 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
9: Hello.
8: There's Pat Godwin.
10: Hey, Chick.
8: Hey, Pat.
10: Hey, Chick.
8: There's Josh Arnold.
11: Hello.
8: Ace Cosby.
12: Hello.
8: Hello. And hello, Tom.
13: Hello, Chuck McGee. I thought we would examine a little bit of history. We were talking about some historical films earlier in the show.
8: And this is Saturday, Sunday?
13: Yeah, this is a new feature, The Weekend in History. And Pat, this first one's for you, because you grew up in where?
10: Northeastern Pennsylvania, Dallas, Pennsylvania, to be specific.
13: In 1682, this man left England and set sail to the New World.
10: Can I guess it ahead of time?
13: Yeah.
10: William Penn.
13: Uh-huh. And what are the odds he ended up in Pennsylvania?
9: Yeah.
13: What
9: a
13: coincidence.
8: Don't they have the statue of William Penn?
10: It appears to be his groin sticking out.
8: And if you look at it from a certain angle, it looks like his penis.
9: His bone?
8: He's holding his penis.
10: Bone.
8: and when it rains, it really turns into something.
9: Oh.
10: Yes.
8: Yeah.
13: Is that true?
10: Oh, yeah.
13: Where?
10: Yeah.
13: In Philly?
10: Yeah.
8: It's downtown.
10: Right downtown. Center of Philly.
8: Big time high rise.
13: Is it near the Rocky statue?
10: Oh, no. That's by the Art Museum.
13: Okay, sorry.
8: They're the Rocky Steps.
13: Let's see now. 1967, Thurgood Marshall becomes the first African American to be confirmed as a Supreme Court Justice.
8: And
13: he's got that famous song.
9: What song?
13: One bourbon, one scotch, one beer.
11: That's George Thurgood.
13: Sorry.
11: I can understand.
8: I was going to say, and he's still to this day the only person first name of Thurgood.
11: Mm.
8: You don't hear Thurgood.
9: No, you don't.
11: You don't
8: at all.
10: Yeah, you
8: think his wife called him Goody?
11: I hope.
8: Can I have some goodie tonight? I don't know why. She seems Southern.
13: So,
8: I don't know.
13: So his wife apparently walked off the set.
9: Gone with the Wind?
13: Gone with the Wind. Thank you, Christy. That's better.
8: I'm going to have to arrest you, baby. That's right. Okay. I'm the goody marshal.
13: On August 30th of 2015, Kanye West announced he was going to run for president. I guess that didn't happen. Now, this is another one involving Pat Godwin.
10: Beatles or booze?
13: Nope. In 1797, happy birthday, Mary Shelley.
9: Oh, yeah.
10: Oh, one of my relatives.
9: Yep.
8: Oh, this one.
13: I didn't know this. She wrote Frankenstein when she was 18.
10: Yep.
13: As part of a competition by Lord Byron to write a ghost story. And this is a somewhat disputed true fact, if you will. She is alleged to have lost her virginity on her mother's gravestone.
8: Wow.
10: We were a wild bunch.
9: Boy, she did not like her mother, did she?
8: What was it just a standard gravestone, or did it have a phallic, something phallic on the top of it? Or?
9: It had to be flat.
13: No. She didn't lose her virginity to the gravestone. She was with...
9: On top of the gravestone.
13: Shelley.
8: Oh.
11: What do you want on your tombstone? Me?
13: This is... there are some... scholars that dispute this, but many think it's true.
11: Interesting.
13: Well, yeah, what an odd thing. Happy birthday, Ted Williams, baseball great, a great pilot, brave American.
9: See the guy whose head's somewhere frozen?
13: Yeah, he was.
8: Not frozen anymore.
13: Well, they froze him, and then at one point they removed his head.
10: Didn't the power go off?
8: It had to thaw, yeah.
13: No,
8: his head went mushy.
13: He's like a Ted sickle.
9: Oh,
13: I don't know what they ended up doing to him because one of his sons had that done. Then that son actually died as well. So it's
9: you
13: dead.
9: Don't hear much about cryogenics anymore, do you?
13: I just hope they have a generator.
9: Yeah.
13: Yikes! It'd be like if you were cryogenically thrown in, like in one of these places where they lose their power for a week. Happy birthday, Ernie Ball. Pat, another one for you.
10: Guitar string, you got guy.
13: Did he invent the guitar string?
10: I don't think so. Well, that's a really good brand.
8: Yeah. Yeah, Tom. He invented the guitar string.
9: I think that's been around for a while.
8: Before
10: cat gut for a while.
8: They just walk around with a guitar. And they thought, boy.
10: You know what this could use?
8: This is no sound right now, but one of these days.
13: I just use this to paddle the boys.
8: I'm gonna get some music out of this.
13: Happy birthday, friend of the show, Lewis Black. Happy birthday, Lewis. We'll move on to the 29th of August. This is hard to believe. Chop suey was invented in 1896 in New York City.
11: Wake up. Grab a brush and put a little makeup. That's the Chop Suey by System of a Down.
13: Oh, I like that. Okay. in 1958, Pat, here you go. George Harrison joined the Quarrymen. Do you know why they were called the Quarrymen?
10: I do not.
13: That was where John Lennon went to school, the Quarry Bank High School.
10: Oh.
13: And they, of course, became the Beatles. Oh. Now, this is really odd. In 2012, the venom of the banana spider found to be effective in relieving erectile dysfunction.
9: Hmm.
8: Wait, you mean it would give you a boner?
13: Well, that would be the most obvious, yeah.
8: Hmm.
13: How on earth did they discover that?
8: But isn't it because banana spiders are so incredibly sexy?
11: Right. It has nothing to do with the venom so much as how they move their legs.
8: That's exactly right. Look at this thing. Oh,
13: I mean, how
8: God.
13: many volunteers did they have to come in and... Mm. Okay.
8: Yeah. Okay.
10: All right, let's try snapping turtle.
13: All right.
11: I think it was one of those things guys were getting bitten, and then they... Hey, by the way.
9: Whoa, you know, what's that?
11: What's up with this?
8: Yeah. I didn't change anything except I got bitten. They might have thought they were Spider-Man.
13: Well, I'm certainly glad that the pharmaceutical companies were able to develop something a little more practical than having a jar full of spiders. And, hey, honey, you ready tonight?
11: Yeah.
13: I'll go get the banana spider out.
8: Well, who's to
9: what
8: say?
9: What if the banana spider didn't want to bite that day?
11: They are sexy.
9: Yeah.
8: Who's to say that
11: those eight
8: they
11: legs
8: still
11: go
8: don't,
11: all the way?
8: Don't. Your feet on one end and your feet on the other. They might use banana spider venom now. We just don't know it.
11: In a way, who knows?
8: Yeah.
13: Happy birthday going out to Ingrid Bergman, born in 1915. Casablanca. The great saxophonist Charlie Parker. Happy birthday. John McCain.
8: Oh, yeah.
13: Not to be confused, by the way, with John McClane.
9: Who's John McClane?
11: Die Hard.
13: Die Hard.
8: Boy,
10: don't confuse him.
8: Ask just like a girl. Who's John McClane?
9: What do you mean? That's a valid question.
8: No, it's Bruce Willis in Die Hard.
9: I know
8: Come
9: who
8: on.
9: Bruce Willis is, well, but I didn't know his character's name in Die Hard.
13: Well, that's because you're a lady.
11: So, sit there quietly with your hands folded.
13: It's time for us to move forward here. Christy, tell me what's coming up in the world
9: of
13: news.
9: Well, we have spiders in the news today, actually.
8: I don't like spiders and snakes.
9: These are teeny tiny spiders. Jumping spiders. Yeah.
8: Sexually STD spiders? They have a spider that's also like, you know, syphilis spider or something.
9: What?
8: Gives you syphilis.
9: What?
11: Yeah. He's just asking if they have a spider that gives you syphilis.
8: You don't know what it is.
9: I don't know. I can't answer
8: it
9: that.
8: It could be a spider, right?
10: A slutty spider.
9: Yeah.
8: He bit me right
13: we'll
8: on
13: take
8: the
13: a break.
9: And
13: yeah,
9: a new word called telesexuality will come back.
11: You haven't read Charlotte's Bed? It's a very sexual take on the E.B. White classic.
8: And I've got gonorrhea because of that spider.
13: Okay, that's very good. We're going to return to the O'Reilly Auto Parts Studios. This is the Bob and Tom Show.
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2: Cloudy and humid today with a possible shower or thunderstorm and a high of 77. Good morning. I'm Freddie Hammer with this WZXR News update. Six people were injured in a two-vehicle crash on Route 15 in Clinton Township Saturday afternoon. Fire officials say a northbound vehicle traveling at high speed swerved into the southbound lane near Williamsport Electric and collided with an oncoming vehicle. Among those hurt were two children, including one who suffered serious head injuries and was flown to Geisinger-Danville. Route 15 was closed for about 2 to 3 hours. An Avis woman has pleaded guilty in two separate Clinton County cases involving a runaway teen and an attempted fake drug test. 42-year-old Gwen Ardner admitted to encouraging a 16-year-old girl to run away and help her hide drugs and tobacco products. In a separate case, Ardner admitted trying to use synthetic urine and tubing to pass a court-ordered drug test. Sentencing is scheduled for October. Friends and family gathered Saturday at the Old Lycoming Township Volunteer Fire Department to remember longtime member Benjamin Lawrenson Jr., who died August 19th at the age of 90. Lawrenson joined the department in 1972 and spent decades serving the company, earning its Distinguished Service Award in 1990. According to the Sun-Gazette, fellow members say his influence remains throughout the firehouse and his legacy is one of humble service to others. And checking sports, Little League World Series championship from Sunday, Curaçao came out swinging, powering past Henderson, Nevada, 11-2. The Caribbean team controlled the game at the plate and pulled away for a lopsided victory over the Mountain Region champions. Major League Baseball Draft League last night, Williamsport Crosscutters defeating the State College Spikes 5-1. Cutters stay at home tonight for their last regular game of the season against the Spikes and a 6:35 p.m. first pitch. And Major League Baseball, Marlins over the Nationals, 6-2. Yankees beat the Red Sox, 16-1. Pirates over the Cardinals, 5-4. Orioles beat the A's, 8-5. Astros over the Mets, 6-3. And Phillies beat the Angels, 5-2. Major League Baseball tonight, Phillies and Diamondbacks at 9:40 p.m. I'm Freddie Hammer with this WZXR News Update.
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1: Sullivan.
0: Never slept with a Nelly or a Sam. I'm the first pope that's American. Leo the 14th, I am. Leo the 14th, I am. Woo!
2: All right. Thank you, Leo. Certainly appreciate that. Coming up, Christine, what you got over there?
3: Coming up, we have DoorDash in the news. We have police get called to an art gallery for an interesting thing. They find out, is there a person in there that needs rescued? And relationships, again, in the news. We're always talking about relationships,
4: well,
3: aren't we?
4: At last, we can weigh in on a relationship.
3: Yeah.
2: This is a fascinating story. I didn't know that.
4: You didn't know anything about relationships. That's
3: to begin with, yeah. So I'm not surprised.
4: We're all in the dark.
2: I was going to finish my sentence. Uh-huh. I was going to say I had never heard the word telesexual.
5: Mm-hmm. Oh, I don't know that I've heard that.
2: A combination of like telegram or telephone and sexual, as Elton John would say.
6: Sexual.
2: Interesting. Some of the stuff going on out there in the world of contemporary culture. To get back to the Pope real quick,
3: yeah.
2: Doesn't he get some of the most famous Italian designers, don't
3: yeah,
2: they?
3: Yeah, Prada used to do the shoes for the Pope for many years.
2: Give him all that stuff?
3: Mm-hmm.
2: Okay.
3: The red ones. Remember the red ones? That
2: fancy red shoes?
3: I can't remember which Pope wore them all the time, but.
4: Not for me.
3: Not for you,
4: Red? Didn't care for them.
3: Don't like red shoes?
4: Mm-mm.
3: Hmm.
2: What I'd like to see is an article that talks about different religious head guys
4: or
2: ladies and the different garb that they wear. Because, I mean, some of it's similar, some of it's different. You could do just I've had a theory about religious headgear for years.
4: Yeah, nothing.
3: Mm-hmm.
4: Nothing good can come from this.
3: Nope.
2: I think it's interesting that they all have headgear, even though they're indoors
4: most
2: of the time.
4: Yes, but you think it's interesting, like, pointing at the freak show is what you think.
5: He thinks it's interesting they all have headgear, even though they're indoors most of the time.
4: Yeah.
6: That is interesting, isn't it, everyone?
2: That's my theory.
3: You're wearing a hat right now.
2: I know.
6: Same pink hat you wear all the time.
2: That's right.
4: I'm losing it.
2: I'm starting my own religion.
3: Oh, boy.
5: Oh, yeah.
6: It's a pink hat.
2: Asuke, bring in the collection plate.
4: You just got to get a little more organized, and you are, yes, you could start your own cult.
2: We'll be doing a little tithing.
5: You've got the charisma for it.
6: Yeah, you can pull that off.
4: You could stand up in front of 30 people and drone on and on about something.
2: Coming up, we also have in dating the world of deliberately not bathing.
5: This is odd.
2: I'm glad I'm out on that one. And we have, Pat, I hope you've heard about this. We have dual spills in the world of things that are now on the freeway.
6: I've only heard about the one.
2: There are two.
6: Right now,
2: I want to talk about money because inflation seems to be getting pretty serious out there. Maybe you're relying on your credit cards, and you may have noticed that they're charging you a great deal of interest. One of the ways to pay off that interest is to take advantage of the fact that your house is worth a lot more than it was even a few years ago. As you know, house prices have gone way up. And if you've owned your house for a while, you may be able to take advantage of that without selling it. And the way you do that is you do a refi. You refinance the place and take out some of that equity in the world of what we call cash. The experts in this, American Financing, they've been helping folks out. Right now, their average client has knocked about $800 a month off of their mortgage payment. That's pretty amazing. By the way, zero upfront fees, just to talk to the folks at American Financing, see if this might work for you. 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

0: Cloudy and humid today with a possible shower or thunderstorm and a high of 77. Good morning. I'm Freddie Hammer with this WZXR News Update. Six people were injured in a two-vehicle crash on Route 15 in Clinton Township Saturday afternoon. Fire officials say a northbound vehicle traveling at high speed swerved into the southbound lane near Williamsport Electric and collided with an oncoming vehicle. Among those hurt were two children, including one who suffered serious head injuries and was flown to Geisinger-Danville. Route 15 was closed for about 2 to 3 hours. An Avis woman has pleaded guilty in two separate Clinton County cases involving a runaway teen and an attempted fake drug test. 42-year-old Gwen Ardner admitted to encouraging a 16-year-old girl to run away and help her hide drugs and tobacco products. In a separate case, Ardner admitted trying to use synthetic urine and tubing to pass a court-ordered drug test. Sentencing is scheduled for October. Friends and family gathered Saturday at the Old Lycoming Township Volunteer Fire Department to remember longtime member Benjamin Lawrenson Jr., who died August 19th at the age of 90. Lawrenson joined the department in 1972 and spent decades serving the company, earning its Distinguished Service Award in 1990. According to the Sun-Gazette, fellow members say his influence remains throughout the firehouse and his legacy is one of humble service to others. And checking sports, Little League World Series championship from Sunday, Curaçao came out swinging, powering past Henderson, Nevada, 11-2. The Caribbean team controlled the game at the plate and pulled away for a lopsided victory over the Mountain Region champions. Major League Baseball Draft League last night, Williamsport Crosscutters defeating the State College Spikes 5-1. Cutters stay at home tonight for their last regular game of the season against the Spikes and a 6:35 p.m. first pitch. And Major League Baseball, Marlins over the Nationals 6-2, Yankees beat the Red Sox 16-1, Pirates over the Cardinals 5-4, Orioles beat the A's 8-5, Astros over the Mets 6-3, and Phillies beat the Angels 5-2. Major League Baseball tonight, Phillies and Diamondbacks at 9:40 p.m. I'm Freddie Hammer with this WZXR News Update.
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10: 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Well, now I am. I'm staring at it. The point is,

0: In just a minute, it's WZXR News, Sports, and Weather. 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
3: Cloudy and humid today with a possible shower or thunderstorm and a high of 77. Good morning. I'm Freddie Hammer with this WZXR News update. 6 people were injured in a 2-vehicle crash on Route 15 in Clinton Township Saturday afternoon. Fire officials say a northbound vehicle traveling at high speed swerved into the southbound lane near Williamsport Electric and collided with an oncoming vehicle. Among those hurt were 2 children, including one who suffered serious head injuries and was flown to Geisinger Danville. Route 15 was closed for about 2 to 3 hours. An Avis woman has pleaded guilty in 2 separate Clinton County cases involving a runaway teen and an attempted fake drug test. 42-year-old Gwen Ardner admitted to encouraging a 16-year-old girl to run away and help her hide drugs and tobacco products. In a separate case, Ardner admitted trying to use synthetic urine and tubing to pass a court-ordered drug test. Sentencing is scheduled for October. Friends and family gathered Saturday at the Old Lycoming Township Volunteer Fire Department to remember longtime member Benjamin Lawrenson Jr., who died August 19th at the age of 90. Lawrenson joined the department in 1972 and spent decades serving the company, earning its Distinguished Service Award in 1990. According to the Sun-Gazette, fellow members say his influence remains throughout the firehouse and his legacy is one of humble service to others. And checking sports, Little League World Series championship from Sunday, Curaçao came out swinging, powering past Henderson, Nevada, 11-2. The Caribbean team controlled the game at the plate and pulled away for a lopsided victory over the Mountain Region champions. Major League Baseball Draft League last night, Williamsport Crosscutters defeating the State College Spikes 5-1. Cutters stay at home tonight for their last regular game of the season against the Spikes and a 6:35 p.m. first pitch. And Major League Baseball, Marlins over the Nationals, 6-2. Yankees beat the Red Sox, 16-1. Pirates over the Cardinals, 5-4. Orioles beat the A's, 8-5. Astros over the Mets, 6-3. And Phillies beat the Angels, 5-2. Major League Baseball tonight, Phillies and Diamondbacks at 9:40 p.m. I'm Freddie Hammer with this WZXR News Update.
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8: Today, murky, humid, scattered showers. 80-ish. If we get a little sun, it could bust into the low to mid-80s. But there's going to be these showers around that's going to prevent me from cutting the grass. Not an all-day rain, but one of those days. This evening and overnight tonight, lows in the murky 60s. Yeah, tomorrow, one of the better days. Partly sunny, still some scattered thunderstorms, 85. Or better, with a little sun. And then Wednesday, Thursday, back to clouds, murky, breaks of sun, scattered showers, and temperatures on the verge and into the 80s. We're right next to that boundary. Stay tuned, but make it a good week and a good last day of summer 2026. Who loves you, baby?
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10: 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Christy Lee at the news desk.
11: Hello, Chick McGee.
10: Hey, there's Pat Godwin.
12: Hey, Chick.
10: Hey, Lo. There's Josh Arnold. There's Ace Cosby.
11: Hello. Josh left.
10: I'm Chick. Oh, he did leave. He had
11: a
10: blood
11: draw.
10: That's
11: draw.
10: Right. Hello, Tom.
13: Yeah.
11: Mm-hmm.
13: Good luck, Josh.
11: And don't faint.
13: We hasn't been able to have any water or
11: He could have water.
13: Food.
11: He couldn't have food.
13: Oh, okay. Okay. But get the blood drawn. Hope he gets a good
11: phlebotomist.
13: I was going to say
10: phlebotomist.
13: I was going to say philatelist. That's a stamp collector, isn't it? Yeah, phlebotomists. And phlebotomists, I've had a lot of experience with.
12: Ooh.
10: They vary.
13: Yes.
11: They do.
13: Yeah, some are good.
10: There's nothing worse than getting one that doesn't know what they're doing.
13: Can't find the vein. I'm sorry.
11: Speaking of can't find, a woman's prosthetic leg washed ashore 10 months after it was swept out.

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Lincoln Park and Numb on ZXR. It's Freddie Hammer and good morning. Good stuff today. Got to go to see the Cutters game tonight, and that's going to be WZXR night, plus tickets for their championship game to give away today before noon. Right now it's Def Leppard. Oh,

0: Heart and Barracuda on WZXR. Did you see on WZXR's Facebook page the post about Dolly Parton singing Heart's Magic Man? It's such an interesting version. You should go there and check that out. And give us a like and go ahead and follow us, too, because that's awesome. Cutters tonight, it's going to be WZXR night for their last regular game. This is actually the Potato Capers Heritage Jersey night, if you haven't gotten involved in that. 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You can certainly enjoy the, you know, the caperness of it. Free Hot Dog Monday, of course, going to be happening, and the first 500 fans get the free Country Store brand hot dog. 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We'll do that before noontime today. 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
11: Today, murky, humid, scattered showers. 80-ish. If we get a little sun, it could bust into the low to mid-80s, but there's going to be these showers around that's going to prevent me from cutting the grass. Not an all-day rain, but one of those days. This evening and overnight tonight, lows in the murky 60s. Yeah, tomorrow, one of the better days, partly sunny, still some scattered thunderstorms, 85 or better with a little sun. And then Wednesday, Thursday, back to clouds, murky, breaks of sun, scattered showers, and temperatures on the verge and into the 80s. We're right next to that boundary. Stay tuned, but make it a good week and a good last day of summer 2026. Who loves you, baby?
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rock and roll hoochie coo on WZXR. It's Freddie Hammer. How about those baseball kids? Little League Baseball, just such a wonderful event here in South Williamsport. In our area, love to see the kids' happy faces. So good job, Curacao, as well as Henderson, Nevada, and all the other teams that made it to Williamsport. Right now, it's ZZ Top on ZXR.

0: 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It's Freddie Hammer. If you heard over the weekend our In Touch program, one of the little parts of the beginning was all about Sunny Day Camp and interviewed State Trooper Lauren Lesher, and she is one of the folks on the team that supports this entire event, and it's such a great time coming up and later in September, and we want you to be able to register by September 11th. So if you wanted to listen in on that, that's on our In Touch program. But basically, Sunny Day Camp is a great camp for children and adults with special needs and disabilities. Special Olympics participants, their immediate families, they're all invited to Sunny Day Camp. And that's all coming up on the 23rd of September at the Lake Humming County Fairgrounds in Hughesville. It's a free interactive day. It sort of emulates Camp Cadet, but all in one day. They kind of smash all the good stuff in there. Enjoy aviation, police vehicles, fire department, a magician, face painting. They may even have horses this time. Lunch is provided free to all attendees. Registration is required. So for information, contact Lauren Lesher. She's a trooper at 570-560-1361 or scan the QR code on the event calendar page on their Facebook spot. So check that out. Sunny Day Camp Troop F. Find out all the information about September 23rd at the Lake Humming County Fairgrounds and Sunny Day Camp. 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

0: Every rose has its thorn. Poison on WZXR. It's Freddie Hammer. Did you know that paint companies do, like, colors of the year? I didn't realize this. Bear Paint just announced their color of the year called Grounded. Its shade is a deep earthy green that blends mossy and olive tones with brown undertones and natural outdoor inspired feel. That sounds like a very pretty color. They say the color changes throughout the day as lighting shifts, appearing fresher in the morning and warmer by evening. That's fancy paint right there. Give your house a fresh paint job with Grounded, the color of the year for 2027. I know Pantone does that. Right? Pantone colors are always coming out with some new things, or crayon colors coming around every year with different stuff. So definitely Grounded. Shade of green. That's one of my favorite colors. On the way, top of the hour, we're coming back with music from Pink Floyd. Maybe a little Police before we get there on WZXR.
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Good morning, it's Freddie Hammer. This hour, giving away a couple pairs of tickets to our wonderful championship cross-cutters game. It's coming up Wednesday night at Journey Bank Ballpark. So keep listening for a chance to win that before noon today. Right now, Motley Crue, Girls, Girls, Girls on ZXR.

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0: Leonard Skinner, and what's your name on 99.3 and 103.7 WZXR? It's Freddie Hammer. Did you see Ryan Preece won the Daytona International Speedway's race this past weekend? What was it? The Coca-Cola 500, 400? Anyway, he won that, and that means that he was the last guy to go into the top 16 for the chase. So that's excellent stuff. Good job, Ryan Preece. And now we're going to be going on and seeing this great race, and it's actually starting next Sunday. The Cookout Southern 500 is the first race of the chase. So you can hear him on our sister station, the Twin Valleys Talk Radio Network. And you know this by now, right? 101.7 WWPA or TwinValleysTalk.com. 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It's definitely something we do every Sunday here at Backyard Broadcasting. So enjoy it. Love it that you can listen in every single week. On the way, we're talking about music from Foreigner, plus Valley weather next on ZXR. 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
4: Today, murky, humid, scattered showers. 80-ish. If we get a little sun, it could bust into the low to mid-80s, but there's going to be these showers around that's going to prevent me from cutting the grass. Not an all-day rain, but one of those days. This evening and overnight tonight, lows in the murky 60s. Yeah, tomorrow, one of the better days. Partly sunny, still some scattered thunderstorms, 85 or better with a little sun. And then Wednesday, Thursday, back to clouds, murky, breaks of sun, scattered showers, and temperatures on the verge and into the 80s. We're right next to that boundary. Stay tuned, but make it a good week and a good last day of summer 2026. Who loves you, baby?
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It's Freddie Hammer. Did you realize we had a two-part In Touch this past Sunday when it aired at 6:30 a.m.? 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

Faith No More, an epic on WZXR. It's Freddie Hammer. 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You know, we had a great In Touch program over the weekend. 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So if that's something you like, you can check out YouTube instead of Spotify. But here's the thing. It had a great program message. We had talk with Trooper Lauren Lesher from Montoursville Troop F. She's talking about

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0: 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It's Freddie Hammer. Hey, we're excited about the Major League Baseball Draft League Championship game, which is coming up on Wednesday at Journey Bank Ballpark. They're going to battle the second half champion, which is themselves, I believe. They're going to battle the second place champion. That's how it's going to go. So they're going to play a game coming up on Wednesday. First pitch at 6:35. Gates opening at 5:30. We'll have more details about that. You can get there early and get the free championship rally towel. The first 1,500 fans get that courtesy of Wise Markets. And then, of course, the beautiful drone show, which is lovely and silent and gorgeous. And you can enjoy that after the game. So that's going to light up the sky over the ballpark. Art and animation, it all meets up together. So definitely get your tickets at crosscutters.com. You can do that /tickets. Or you can call me right now. I'll take callers 5 and 9 if you wanted some tickets to the Cutters championship game coming up Wednesday night. Callers 5 and 9, 570-323-9399. Pick up these tickets and go on to the game this week. Sounds like a great time. It's sort of those, like, you know, memory-making events. And I got them right here in my hot little hands, and you can win. Callers 5 and 9 right now at WZXR.
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0: All right, a couple pairs of tickets for the Major League Baseball Draft League Championship game. I'm taking caller number 5 right now. Hi, who's this?
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0: 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You're caller number 9. Who's this?
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0: Hey, Mel, I got you some tickets, too. So you're going to get out there and take a chance to, maybe see Williamsport Crosscutters win the championship. We can get the pennant once again. So congratulations to those. Got more stuff coming up for the WZXR Workforce Block All Request Lunch Hour, including 4 in a row from the Scorpions, a WZXR prize pack, and your request at 570-323-9399.
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0: 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We kicked that off with Winds of Change, then The Zoo, rocking you like a hurricane, and then Still Loving You, of course, wrapping up that workforce block. Four in a row of your favorite rock and roll artists every weekday at the noontime hour. That's what we do. That ushers in our flashback pop quiz. Today I got a prize pack that's awesome. 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So during the prize pack time, you could win this if you get that. Plus the Utz brand snacks, Pepsi products, and Janet's florals. 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You get a beautiful seasonal bouquet to brighten up your day today, since it is a little bit dreary. So if you know the answer to today's flashback pop quiz, give me a call, 570-323-9399.
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2: Over the years, you've heard these three rock guitar legends play plenty of hot licks. 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First up, Ritchie Blackmore. Next, Alvin Lee. And Brian May. So, do you know? Can you name the bands that featured guitar stars Ritchie Blackmore, Alvin Lee, and Brian May?
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10: Hi, it's Storm Tracker 16, Chief Meteorologist Kurt Aaron, with your Central Pennsylvania forecast from WNEP-TV. Looking at a high today in the Williamsport area, 77. Overnight, 58 will be the low. Watch out for some fog and, of course, some rain showers around. Heat gets cranked up as we say hello. September, high near 90 on Tuesday with a mix of sun and clouds, but with that heat also brings a chance for a passing shower or thunderstorm. That'll be the case on Wednesday as well. Mid-80s will be the highs. Then we get into the weekend. The weekend does look a little cooler, but also nice. Highs near 80 both Saturday and Sunday with a mix of sun and clouds.
0: Right now, 1226, 72 degrees, cloudy skies, maybe a little bit of drizzle in some spots. Let's see who knows the answer to today's Flashback Pop Quiz.
2: Did you know the bands that feature guitar stars Ritchie Blackmore, Alvin Lee, and Brian May? Well, Ritchie Blackmore has played in a couple of bands, but the one that made him a star was Deep Purple. Alvin Lee did his thing with this band that stole the show at Woodstock 10 years after. And Brian May was the guy who did all that fancy fret work for Queen. Deep Purple, 10 years after, and Queen. If those were your answers, then you passed today's pop quiz. Class dismissed.
0: Okay, go ahead and prove it.
11: Deep Purple?
0: Yep.
11: We have 10 years after?
0: Yep.
11: And then the last one would be Queen.
0: That's it. Good job. Who's this?
11: This is Scott Kittner calling from Montgomery.
0: You're smart, Scott. Excellent job. I got you the WZXR prize pack today, the Utz brand snacks, the Pepsi products, Knoebels ride tickets, Hoopla's gift card, and a beautiful seasonal bouquet from Janet's Florals. Congrats.
11: Sounds awesome. Thank you. I appreciate it.
0: You're so welcome. We'll do some more coming up tomorrow for Double Shot Tuesday. Now, how about we hear some 10 years after? And I'd love to change the world on the All Request Lunch Hour on WZXR.

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Stacy did that. She's from Watsontown. She wrote in and tried to listen to some Pat Benatar, so we're going to do that for her. 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

0: 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It's Freddie Hammer. You know, we're looking forward to the Bloomsburg Fair. You remember, like, this winter, months ago, we were saying, oh, the Bloomsburg Fair is so far away, and I can't believe it. We're going to be coming up on September before we know it. And that's totally true, because the Bloomsburg Fair is right around the corner. And we're looking forward to some great rock and roll bands that are going to be there. We're going to actually hear live, they're going to be on the stage with their special guest, Jet. And that's actually on Saturday night, September 26th, at the Bloomsburg Fair. And they're going to get pretty loud. It's going to be a good time. They definitely were part of the 90s rock run of songs that you're going to love. You know every song that they do. As well as going to be a good time with Jet. They're going to you're going to be my girl, that cold hard bitch song that I'm always like, don't call me that. So definitely get your tickets if you wanted to do that. BloomsburgFair.com. There's other great shows that are going to be there for the whole time. So September 25th through October 3rd, get the grandstand show information that you can get if you wanted to go see Tommy James and the Shondells, for instance, or Kansas on Wednesday, September 30th. 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

0: Wrapping up the workforce block, all request lunch hour with the WHO. They've actually brought Zach Starkey back on. They were going sort of an in again, out again situation where Zach was the drummer. Then they said he wasn't and he thought he was. And I don't know, maybe they had a little falling out. But anyway, looks like Zach Starkey has confirmed he's working with Roger Daltrey and Pete Townsend again. In a social media post, he said that not long after Daltrey told an audience in Las Vegas the same thing, saying that Zach Starkey sounds great playing with The Who. So good stuff, posting on Threads and all the different social media posts. You can follow along and find out what they're doing recently and all the different things that they're doing as they tour. Coming up at the top of the hour, we're going to continue with a no-repeat workday, and we're going to start it all off with the Rolling Stones and Start Me Up on ZXR.
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It's Freddie Hammer. High school football week number 2. I'm going to tell you about that coming up in less than 10. After Fleetwood Mac and Dreams on WZXR.

0: Georgia Satellites, keep your hands to yourself on 99.3 and 103.7 WZXR. They got high school football coming up again this next Friday night. Friday night is week number 2, and our backyard broadcasting game of the week is going to be Hazleton at Williamsport. So they're going to come here with pregame coverage starting at 6:30, kickoff at 7 on the Twin Valleys Talk Radio Network. And Ian Catherine can actually be a part of the show this time. He had to work with the Cutters the last time. So looks like we're going to be excited about Bob Woodley and Ian Catherine doing their play-by-play. That's what starts at 6:30, and then the kickoff at 7 o'clock on our sister station, the Twin Valleys Talk Radio Network, which is... Everybody repeat after me, 101.7 WWPA or TwinValleysTalk.com. 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
7: Hi, it's Storm Tracker 16, Chief Meteorologist Kurt Aaron, with your Central Pennsylvania forecast from WNEP-TV. Looking at a high today in the Williamsport area, 77. Overnight, 58 will be the low. Watch out for some fog and, of course, some rain showers around. Heat gets cranked up as we say hello. September, high near 90 on Tuesday with a mix of sun and clouds, but with that heat also brings a chance for a passing shower or thunderstorm. That'll be the case on Wednesday as well. Mid-80s will be the high. Then we get into the weekend. The weekend does look a little cooler, but also nice. Highs near 80 both Saturday and Sunday with a mix of sun and clouds.
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A little touch of gray on 99.3 and 103.7 WZXR. It's Freddie Hammer. You guys still sort of pretending it's summer? It kind of still is for some folks. Got back to school coming up, as well as a Cutters game tonight with WZXR, so maybe we can enjoy it before the school starts for you. We'll talk about it in less than 10 after Jimi Hendrix on ZXR.

0: something wicked on WZXR. You know what? We have kids going back to school today. We got Loyalsock, Muncie, South Williamsport, as well as grades 1 through 9 Williamsport going back to school. So that's the kids, the younger ones going back to school. And then the older kids at Williamsport get to go back tomorrow. So they got a little bit of a reprieve. Next Tuesday, Montoursville gets to go back to school. So they get to go after the Labor Day holiday. I love that. Congratulations to all the kids kicking it off again. Maybe your senior year this year. How exciting. All right. So definitely going to be excited about school starting, and look for bus traffic and be careful out there as you're driving around in the mornings. Coming back with music from The Clash next on ZXR.
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0: rock and roll all night and party every day on WZXR. At least party every afternoon, normally with Jake Michaels. But today you're going to be partying with Barbara Evans, and she's going to be having a great day. And, of course, she's going to be doing that from 2 o'clock here coming up until 7 p.m. And getting you home, of course, with the WZXR Rush Hour Rock Block. That's at 5. You got the WZXR Rock Report at 6:20. You learn something today. So tune in to Barb. She'll be here till 7 o'clock. And then, of course, after that, Mark Mack takes you through to the midnight hour right up until that time. And then, of course, at 1 o'clock, we do the 1 o'clock block of rock. So if you're up late, you can certainly tune in to Mark Mack and enjoy the overnight hours here at WZXR. All right, so I'm going to come back tomorrow, and we're going to do a Double Shot Tuesday together already. Whoop! We're getting up here on Labor Day weekend, so hopefully we'll be able to have a good, productive week. We'll start tomorrow. And after Bob and Tom, I'll be here at 10 o'clock, okay? I'm Freddie Hammer. Don't drink and drive. It's WZXR.
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Barbara Evans filling in for Jake Michaels this week as he's on vacation. Hope to have a good afternoon full of rock and roll. Some of your favorites, maybe some you don't like. But you know, you got to have the bad to make the good even better, even sweeter. 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
2: Hi, it's Storm Tracker 16, Chief Meteorologist Kurt Aaron, with your Central Pennsylvania forecast from WNEP-TV. Looking at a high today in the Williamsport area, 77. Overnight, 68 will be the low. Watch out for some fog and, of course, some rain showers around. Heat gets cranked up as we say hello September. High near 90 on Tuesday with a mix of sun and clouds, but with that heat also brings a chance for a passing shower or thunderstorm. That'll be the case on Wednesday as well. Mid-80s will be the high. Then we get into the weekend. The weekend does look a little cooler, but also nice. Highs near 80 both Saturday and Sunday with a mix of sun and clouds.
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How's it going? I mean, after all, it's Monday, right? Oh, sometimes Mondays are rough, but when the day ends and you're headed out, join WZXR for the Rush Hour Rock Block. It's this afternoon from 5 till 6. No slow songs, no ballads, just hard cranking rock.

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0: Coming to the Bloomsburg Fair on Wednesday, September 30th. 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You're with Barbara Evans this afternoon. 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
8: Hi, it's Storm Tracker 16, Chief Meteorologist Kurt Aaron with your Central Pennsylvania forecast from WNEP-TV. Looking at a high today in the Williamsport area, 77. Overnight, 68 will be the low. Watch out for some fog and, of course, some rain showers around. Heat gets cranked up as we say hello. September, high near 90 on Tuesday with a mix of sun and clouds, but with that heat also brings a chance for a passing shower or thunderstorm. That'll be the case on Wednesday as well. Mid-80s will be the high. Then we get into the weekend. The weekend does look a little cooler, but also nice. Highs near 80 both Saturday and Sunday with a mix of sun and clouds.
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That was Styx with Come Sail Away. 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Coming up, marmots terrorizing hikers in the park.

0: What do you do when you're attacked by a yellow-bellied marmot? 99.3 and 103.7 WZXR. Yes, it's true. In California's Sequoia National Park, marmots, specifically the yellow-bellied marmots, have become a growing menace to visitors. These dog-sized ground squirrels steal boots, backpacks, and trekking poles from hikers. And not only do they steal them, but if you happen to see it happening and try to get the items back, they're mean. One hiker woke up to a marmot licking his ear. He said, "It scared the out of me," said 28-year-old engineer Andrew Reinhardt. You don't expect to get licked when you go to sleep in the woods. At least most people don't.
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0: Tom Petty, American Girl from 99.3 and 103.7 WZXR. Well, in a survey of 2,000 adults, 39% say they just like to lay in bed. Okay, well, I think that's even a low number. 50% watch TV and movies to put off tackling their to-do list. See, this is where we're going with this. It's Monday. It's getting late in the day. Have you gotten things done yet today? 71% of adults admitted to procrastinating. I mean, you're probably still working on stuff you didn't get done last week, right? On the way from WZXR, we'll hear from Bon Jovi. Also, Led Zeppelin, Joe Walsh, Bob Seger. I'm not going to put it off any longer.
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It's Barbara Evans and for Jake Michaels today. Coming up at 25 before 5, we've got Today in Rock History. 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

0: Smith on 99.3 and 103.7 WZXR. It's Barbara Evans in for Jake Michaels as he has the week off. How about back to school? Most of the schools are back. I know Williamsport High School goes back tomorrow. This time of day, you're like looking at the pile of stuff kids bring home, and it's got those cards where you have to fill out the doctor, an emergency contact, and the contact of that person can't be found, and the contact of that person can't be found. And I always wonder, like, why can't they just put that in the computer and just update it? Fill out the card year after year. Kind of happy to say my kids are out of school. When the workday taps out, we crank it up at WZXR. Our Rush Hour Rock Block is coming up today at 5 o'clock. No slow songs, no melancholy things. We're going to rock. We're never taking our foot off the gas this afternoon at 5.
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7: Hi, it's Storm Tracker 16, Chief Meteorologist Kurt Aaron, with your Central Pennsylvania forecast from WNEP-TV. Looking at a high today in the Williamsport area, 77. Overnight, 58 will be the low. Watch out for some fog and, of course, some rain showers around. Heat gets cranked up as we say hello to September. High near 90 on Tuesday with a mix of sun and clouds, but with that heat also brings a chance for a passing shower or thunderstorm. That'll be the case on Wednesday as well. Mid-80s will be the high. Then we get into the weekend. The weekend does look a little cooler, but also nice. Highs near 80 both Saturday and Sunday with a mix of sun and clouds.
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Fuel, hemorrhage in my hand. If fuel for your tummy is pancakes, listen to this. IHOP, and I want to preface this with the fact that the closest IHOP is State College, but, you know, if you're on a road trip, you might want to check this out. IHOP has rolled out a new pumpkin cheesecake pancake taco for the 2026 fall season. It's three silver dollar pumpkin spice pancakes, folded taco style, filled with cheesecake, whipped topping, cinnamon sugar, all that kind of good stuff. About $13.99. Crazy. Everybody's getting in on the pumpkin spice thing. Here's Skid Row on WZXR.

0: Coins of the Stone Age on 99.3 and 103.7 WZXR. Barbara Evans in for Jake Michaels today. It is time for this date in rock history. In 1957, Elvis Presley appeared at the Empire Stadium in Vancouver, Canada. This was only the third time Presley ever performed outside the U.S., and for him, it would be the last. 26,000 fans attended that show. In 1974, Traffic made their last live performance at the annual UK Reading Festival. In 1985, Brothers in Arms by Dire Straits started a 9-week run at number one on the U.S. album charts. The album also topped the charts in 25 other countries and went on to sell over 20 million worldwide. After living together for 10 years, Bob Geldof married British TV presenter Paula Yates in Las Vegas, with Duran Duran singer Simon Le Bon as the best man. Now, towards the end of their marriage, they were divorced in 1996, but around 1995, she hooked up with INXS's Michael Hutchence and stayed with him until Hutchence's untimely passing. Yates passed in September 2000. In 1987, the largest pre-order of albums in the history of CBS Records occurred at 2.25 million copies of Michael Jackson's Bad. In 1987, Fleetwood Mac released Little Lies from their 14th studio album, Tango in the Night. And in 1991, Metallica started a 4-week run at number one on the U.S. album chart with Metallica. The album featured Enter Sandman, Sad But True, The Unforgiving, and Nothing Else Matters. It went on to sell over 10 million copies in the U.S. alone. And that's Today in Rock History, August 31st, on WZXR.
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0: Motley Crue on 99.3 and 103.7 WZXR. Freddie Hammer has tickets to the Beatles versus the Stones, a musical showdown happening at Journey Bank Community Arts Center in Williamsport. The show is September 12th, right around the corner. Freddie will have more tickets for you tomorrow, so keep listening. They didn't let me have any to give away because they probably thought I'd keep them, because between the Beatles and the Stones, I kind of go roll with the Stones, but I like the beat of the Beatles, too. On the way, the Rush Hour Rock Block from WZXR.
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0: STP WZXR. It's a Rush Hour. Rock, Lock, and Thunder in the Holler is back. It's this weekend. Pine Creek Four-Wheelers are inviting you to a full weekend of racing. 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
6: Hi, it's Storm Tracker 16, Chief Meteorologist Kurt Aaron, with your Central Pennsylvania forecast from WNEP-TV. Looking at a high today in the Williamsport area, 77. Overnight, 68 will be the low. Watch out for some fog and, of course, some rain showers around. Heat gets cranked up as we say hello. September, high near 90 on Tuesday with a mix of sun and clouds, but with that heat, also brings a chance for a passing shower or thunderstorm. That'll be the case on Wednesday as well. Mid-80s will be the high. Then we get into the weekend. The weekend does look a little cooler, but also nice. Highs near 80 both Saturday and Sunday with a mix of sun and clouds.
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0: Black Keys, Gold on the Ceiling, 99.3 and 103.7 WZXR. 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

0: free. 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How's the first week of school going for you? Most kids went back already. Now, Williamsport goes back tomorrow, and I do believe we have a school or two that's just going to straggle for a while, like Montoursville. They go back on the 8th. Again, Williamsport started today, grades 1 through 9, along with Southside, Muncie, and Loyalsock, but the high school, well, they're going to go back tomorrow. So that means high school football is in the air, and this Friday night, it's week number 2 in high school football. The game we will be covering is Hazleton at Williamsport, brought to you in part by Quality Air Mechanical in Williamsport. 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

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Barbara Evans in for Jake Michaels. Story coming up about a horror story, a bad dream come true. 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

0: 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A lady in Virginia, a doctor as a matter of fact, was having a dream one night. She was dreaming a field mouse was crawling on her and actually tried to crawl in her mouth. That was pretty scary. She woke up and it got worse. She reached towards her mouth and thought it was maybe a real field mouse, but it wasn't. It was a bat. She grabbed the bat. She felt the wings go back. She threw it. Her husband went and caught it. They took it to the hospital, found out the bat did not have rabies, thank goodness, and she had not been bitten, thank goodness. But yeah, a real live bat tried to fly in a lady's mouth at night while she was sleeping. Isn't that everybody's scary nightmare? I'm getting a tent for over the bed.
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7: Your AccuWeather forecast. Tonight, expect mostly cloudy skies with humidity and a chance of a thundershower. The low will be around 67. Tomorrow, anticipate cloudy conditions clearing up to some sunshine, but a chance of a thunderstorm lingering in the area. It'll remain humid with a high of 89. Tomorrow night, there's a possibility of a thunderstorm in the evening. Otherwise, expect increasing cloud cover and continued humidity with a low of 68. For AccuWeather, I'm meteorologist Jason Caterina.
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0: 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Barbara Evans in for Jake Michaels today. Today happens to be National Matchmaker Day. Have you ever successfully set anyone up? Did a matchmaker help you find your significant other? I have gotten some friends to kind of date and go out, and I think all of them crashed and burned. I don't recommend it for anybody.
1: 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One incredible night.

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1: 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Barbara Evans saying so long for the evening. Jake Michaels is off all week. I'll be back for him after 2 o'clock tomorrow afternoon. So I guess you could say what I've just done for the past few hours is the opening act for the one and only Mark Mack. He's up next on WZXR. Good night.
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The Susquehanna Valley's home of rock and roll, WZXR. Welcome to a Monday night. Mark Mack joining in. Hopefully you had a nice weekend. I got a lot done. I also even got a nap in yesterday. That's when I know I had a good weekend. Joan Jett, the Blackhearts in. Zeppelin standing by. 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

0: Led Zeppelin, Kashmir, 99.3 WCXR, a back-to-school Monday here in Williamsport. We got the kids grades 1 through 9 back to school today. Also, Loyal Sock, Muncie, and South Williamsport back to school. Now, grades 10th through 12th in Williamsport will go back on next Monday. None of the last ones back in the listening area, Montoursville, going back on Tuesday, September 8th. They'll go back that day after Labor Day. That's when we went back. I was in Sayre when I was growing up. Seems like that was our date to go back. Coming up, we've got a look at Valley Weather and Audio Slave in.
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5: Your AccuWeather forecast. Tonight, expect mostly cloudy skies with humidity and a chance of a thundershower. The low will be around 67. Tomorrow, anticipate cloudy conditions clearing up to some sunshine, but a chance of a thunderstorm lingering in the area. It'll remain humid with a high of 89. Tomorrow night, there's a possibility of a thunderstorm in the evening. Otherwise, expect increasing cloud cover and continued humidity with a low of 68. For AccuWeather, I'm meteorologist Jason Caterina.
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Audio Slave. I Am the Highway. Chris Cornell. So good. They're going to be getting a replacement for Chris in Soundgarden coming up before the opening game in Seattle. Teller Momsen will front the band. That'd be pretty cool.

0: 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The National Blood Shortage Emergency still on. 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Donations have fallen over the past few months. Shortage serious for platelets, type O positive and B negative. And we do have a blood drive coming up, two of them this week for you. 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Get out and give the gift of life. Straight ahead, Alice Cooper, also Twisted Sister.
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0: Twisted Sister. WZXRD here every Saturday night, 9 till midnight, in that house of hair. The Pennsylvania State Police Troop F inviting children and adults with special needs or disabilities to and Special Olympic participants and their immediate families to Sunny Day Camp. That's coming up on Wednesday, September 23rd, Lycoming County Fairgrounds in Hughesville. A free interactive day with local law enforcement. It's on from 10 a.m. until 2 p.m. Rain or shine, gates open at 9:30. Enjoy aviation, police vehicles, fire department. They'll have a magician back again this year, face painting, and I do the music. 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